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10: Ghana both 190 Kiprono Rotich of RLP party garnered votes, a total vote of 0.62 votes. Vincent Kipeti Rotich of DCP party garnered 10,760 votes. And the total valid votes were shared among the five candidates is 29,358 votes. The total rejected ballot papers is 180. So then, as the returning officer for the Murua Decree constituency by election, I want to declare Mheshimiwa David Kipsang Ketel as the winner for this by election. On behalf of the IPC family, I just want to thank you so much for coming out and exercising your democratic rights. You have chosen your leader, and in a business manner, we want to pray and wish you all the best, even as we move forward. I know that is how.
1: Yes, well done.
3: Well done, mange kitiko toros kinyoro kondoindik kondoik yoton che kekaso komiten kabilet parakabisa noton ko Vincent Kibeti nebo DCP ak David Ketere Dollar Line. 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
12: also it's our tradition to have the silent center in a very, very silent place like this. So I know that we normally have the silent center in a very, very noisy place. That is not our tradition. We want to rather to rotate our way that we want to thank you. I know many people are in fact outside waiting for us to celebrate, which is also okay. And the contact we in fact initially when I came here, I thought maybe you did that you are not there with us, but I've seen that the way you have done it is so nice. Because we will go and celebrate with the other people outside you. I think in a very noisy environment. Thank you so much.
13: Thank you, Masmio. Once again, congratulations. And we wish you all the best. The principal of this institution, kindly, you are a wonderful person. Thanks for hosting us. The senior security team, the security officers, you have done so well.
1: Yes, well done.
14: Agassin, well done.
1: Susi. Well done, Kirui, Agassin.
15: Kami missing among all the Kagetti, the Nora, the Nara, not some Pomo Super Davis, Kessel Dollar Line, not another Wong Alani. Away in Susi, who not and Kuago, and the Venice is not on the boy Mubati, 2020, not the VIA.
1: Asomi missing a Weldon Crew, got in your one. Asomi T. Chang Fins, HM1, David Ketere, Dollar Line. Asomi K. Tepse, Nagungal, Jubi Gabor, Agenge, Nagenge, Engetishino, not and about Taj FM. Kimachi missing, K. Tepse, Nagenge, Oingsomok. Weldon Crew, Mangan Kotoski, your room, Meshimiwa, Dollar Line, David Ketere.
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16: sa
1: 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Congratulations, Kennedy. 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Chill star A21 hash. 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Star 821 hash. 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Star 821 hash. Agere basta chairas in go you are it is good to be in opposition. Kale ten why are we those outside struggling to get in or to get in or to get presidency? Aya, nanangu gereta pasta jairas.
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1: Right now, what's the feeling of the thing is going to have to be a

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0: Chamge.
1: Okay. Thank you, members of the forest. My name is Tamalihe Kwech. I'm the deputy governor of the great county of Narok. Today, I'm very delighted that my friend has won the just concluded by election in the Mulwa Digi. This is the moment we have waited. This is the moment that people of the Mulwa Digi have waited. This is the moment the UDA family have really waited. And on behalf of the UDA team led by the president, I want to congratulate David Kipsang for emerging victorious in this Mulwa Digi by election. We lost Johanna at the moment we needed him. But again, God has blessed us to have David Kipsang as the next MP to carry on the leadership of Mulwa Digi. The people of Mulwa Digi have demonstrated that the confidence and the trust they have in you, and they have placed you in the position of the Member of Parliament so that you continue to work the journey that Mheshimiwa Johanna Ngeno started. We have to also appreciate or to comment on the other candidates for a spirited and a competitive campaigns that they had. But finally, we David Ketera match the winner. The people of Mulwa Digi, let us give David Ketera a conducive environment to work for you and to work for the people now. We had a good relationship with Johanna Ngeno. The county government of Narok and the Mulwa Digi constituency, we are normally working as one. So we are looking forward, our friend David Kedem, to make sure that we also continue with the same spirit for the benefit of the people of the Mulwa Digi constituency. We have to also appreciate all the candidates for having a peaceful campaign, and to appreciate everyone for making sure that we have these results, especially the IBC. Thank you so much.
0: Mheshimiwa Deputy Governor. Mheshimiwa David Ketera. Masu amechikita tepsene mheshimiwa chamge mheshimiwa dollar line David Keter. 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
0: 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Yeah, we have a list. 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Star 621 hash. 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Chita na teleba 916. Tete mo baba. Chita number 916, chita number 210, chita number 584. One ever pesa to the day. Star 821 hash. Star 821 hash. Star 821 hash. 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
5: How is it all?
0: Yes.
5: How is Dallas Gordon and Limbaran Yasin?
0: Yes.
5: How is Amulin and Limbaran Yasin?
0: Yes.
5: How is Chase Kapi?
0: Tulilene. 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
0: Yes. 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
0: 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Yes.
8: A99.
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0: Briska, I love that. 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
3: 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I was Tago and Yagara, who wait, just to get us at that.
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5: Cargo with a new Saragrovita Arab in Bakum. Tarago with a monkey in Bakum in Yellow in Bakum. Who would he be? I would eat a year. I got neither the more torn than I like the woman in me too. I was able to my will. Kimo was you will and the Kawai Gapsi, the Rocky, the Wild Magos. Who must have known about this? Being a late to the Tangu, a Maragangi, what can you again? A Maragawat with the Nanny. How much of you will not get a blanket if you give it on done? I was the chair, all the others who better about a seaman. Even the teacher line it, I understand the Marabanyum Bakum and all that. So much of you Bakum, but our white king there, go to Yvik Mogubi. So boy on the run and go yage, Lagan Lingan to move it to tablet square. Nigeria's arrival to new to Nagin Nagine. So how much are they? I'm going to go yage with Jamat, come again, Gungui, as the rest of the young guy can drink it.
0: Chase Kosabinda.
6: Come on, Dad Bruce.
0: I jam again.
6: After I have asked, I got you go, no? Tomorrow, quick, after that. Who am I going to know? Me area,
0: me area. Me area,
6: Quinnis. Yeah, yeah, bag asking. I say, where, Bruce? I get a bit too. Bit of my new back woman. For my navy, why? I live with the new back woman. I'm going to go to the house. Sindwe kabisa. 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
0: Faya faya.
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0: agents were defended. They were denied entry into the police station in Chelembe. The two agents of Chelembe were denied entry into the police station.
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0: 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Yes, think that go to Samoa to meet Dr. PSCPA Aurelia Rono, Principal Secretary State Department for
1: More big of a decoration again. 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
2: 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number of a number of towns, quick cities, for example, Nakuru, Kisumu, Mombasa, Eldoret the other day. So, panganeta affordable housing, one of the things ko gegele mabit slami sege in cities chubone. In statistics, by the way, Bruce and Timon, ko by 2050, koko gile about 65% of people will be living in urban centers. So, if what komagi pangan and I'm giving the strategies jogororo, sugo ter ngalega, sugo mui ko accommodate ngo taj pichuton pendi gut komenye urban centers. 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Chehu, chongara amwa, illicit drugs, chepo ishe logo, insecurity, management about waste, and so many other things. Number two, keter, with this affordable housing program, amungo tiyo every county gumi affordable housing program. That tells you, going forward, kimuche keter, Commandam Galega slums in headquarters of counties and other towns. 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
2: 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But wait, going forward, given the Tokinige election, this will definitely change. In many administrations, when your president the first time, kumache abari bwato tenga sarata kibaki yagine. The rating was very low. Very, very low. lakini when it comes to younger go it's a contame among go go ya big the programs to get the president kuna me go ko appreciate me even as at now kuna go appreciate me go laba gi kararansha. I know of people chiki go live on jisha ago maso mato cha salary
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0: 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Because of kinelguren public participation. 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
0: 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kotonge chop public participation act lakini ni mi parliament ki yote kwa parliament a public participation bill nebi kiboko nam the chair nebo delegated legislation and another member ago sponsoring 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
0: 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law on that act or bill aya kota national assembly kwa senate kopo kwa yai gora public participation on the same thing I don't know whether you are following
2: yes
0: timon kage mkimurata four public participation again I'm a stakeholder engagement in ministry kango tare stakeholder engagement keba public participation ni gisungu kwa ni every county aya kwa national assembly kwa public participation all the same thing kwa senate kwa public participation all the same thing the resources that we use there rabini kigiba isien is a lot of money kinge ya costing ko out of 179 legislation 179 ko kigima 3.9 billion an executive alone to manyi tesi budget nebo ECN, National Assembly and Senate. So, going forward, as a country, ke toroche public participation. 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Can you imagine 179 initiatives only requires 3.9 billion? That can do a number of roads.
2: Yes. Mm-hmm.
0: So going forward, that is the discussion. 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So, Kongwe, that I wanted to conclude in ngalega public participation.
2: Yes.
0: Now, coming to ngalionage itep.
1: Yes.
0: Nguni, in Kenya, ketinye budget making process. Ngingenge le mangune au. Mangune au. Kongwe in county governments, mig lege gure ne budget cycle ane wa choko mong yongo togi nome, you know, financial year starts from July all the way to June of the next year. Mig lege gure ne county budget review and outlook paper. Yeah, ni mi stay chesti gisibi kotorge ebwa county fiscal strategy paper. That is for counties, eh? Aya, sige ebwa anye nalega up budget estimates. Same applies in national government. Kino main budget circular ni in around August. Keb one kenyoge kechop ago green budget policy statement. Neki kingala len in February. Kisi buge one kime green budget estimates. Neki nyo lwa ingete blend before 30th of April. Aga in finance bill. Now when we talk of budget estimates, kuko gile. Key spending, how is our budget? Key spending yata in the next financial year. Ahogi nyoru ne ano rabini choto. So budget estimate ko boru rabini kegi spending expenditure. 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
2: Yes.
0: 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But goti chei, goti when you break down 495.5 billion, ko 420 ko jagure ni equitable share. 420 billion ko be in the counties ko equitable share, and then 75.7 ko be in the under gine gure additional allocation to counties. Ok 9.6 ko be in the under. Equalization fund. So the total fund at the end of the year that is projected to cover county government go 495.5 billion. Now, that is how the kinewe expenditure elega ki project enda. Keguye?
1: Yes.
0: Expenditure 4.78. Broken down into recurrent expenditure of 3.54, development of 749 billion, county governments of 495.5, broken down in Elego Rorunde. Where do we get this money?
1: Yes.
0: Can you really honor Rabinicho? As a government, according to the budget estimate, according to the experts in National Treasury, out of 4.78 trillion.
1: Yes.
0: Kim Mujege collected 3.63 trillion. Kegu yes?
1: Yes.
0: Kegeri le there is a deficit.
1: Yes.
0: Right? Kim Mujege is spending 4.78 trillion.
1: Yes.
0: But we can collect 3.63 trillion.
1: Yes. Chegimujegium.
0: Kim you may not have been
1: Yes.
0: One is Kinegure ordinary. Ordinary revenue.
1: Yes.
0: Ordinary revenue is what Korabini Kigi Yumi from income tax.
1: Yes.
0: From value added tax.
1: Yes.
0: From excise duty. From import duty. Kiyumi Ginegure ordinary. Kenyoru Rabini Che for Lenyanda category ordinary revenue. Agorabini Chotoni is projected to be 2.998 trillion. That is what we can collect from ordinary revenue. How about ordinary revenue? Go ne income tax. At the end of the financial year, 30%, right? Value added tax to go about 16%, you know? Excise duty, import duty. When you import things, there is a tax that you need to pay. Ko is projected ke lenoni, ko go ne 2.998 trillion. The rest, we project to get a grant of 47 billion. Grant, yes, 47 billion. And then we also, I think we also have, we will then have a deficit of about 1.2 about 1.2 trillion as a deficit. There's another element. Look at what 3.63 trillion. Korabini go up ordinary revenue. Chugole 2.998 trillion, right? Aya grants about 48 billion. Agomi chegure A in A appropriation in aid. 585 billion. Appropriation in aid, Korabini choni yumi ministries and ani yumi counties, right? Now, let me use ministries. I'm looking alone in the national budget, the King Olole budget about the entire country. So appropriation in aid, ko those fees choni yumi a ministry, meeting authorities check or toy licenses, ko mi fee licensing fees che yumi. Those ones go butin under appropriation in aid. Chukogi yumi in ministry. Okay, boys. Igere le rabini chugi yumi ko 3.63 trillion. Aogi my guess spend 4.78 trillion. That means as usual Tom Gaigi Muj catch up a balanced budget as a country. Because of the increasing demands, demands to meet them, to me meet. My guy, you thinking a lolly, come me, go and go, Lil, go me, Barabara, no, Kyoche Gay, me projects, Sibobi, Kyoche Gay, projects, Nisa, Kyoche Gay, Ago, Rabin Lik is a problem. Yoche King, what met it, Kigir, Gilgisigil, on Rabin Lich. Then, Igerele. We are hoping that Kiki Mongu gelegete seta agebendi ta kugi eme kodeweja in president William Ruto ki muche gei balance budget legilelen we can raise 4.78 trillion and that is what we are going to spend.
1: Yes,
0: but as is now kotoge struggleni with a deficit neo chege poroen chege some revenue from internal or from external so muche ke implementen program sega gebanga. So this ordinary revenue, go to get CV and Timon.
2: Yes.
0: Kogilo ordinary revenue go 2.998 trillion. Then I go to your question now. Nikabwa mitumba. Those taxes, taking a law lane in finance bill.
1: Yes. Yeah?
0: Finance bill, go you give a more pesio. Mago among like a budget estimate, raw figure, how it's appearing.
2: Yes.
0: Now, finance bill, about 2026, the adjustments, adjustment in Income Tax Act, VAT Act. Finance bill is not mongo to tiet nempia. Finance bill, kongo to tiet nengo law len, a proposed law nengo law len gule, ki adjusted de yono income tax, ki adjusted de yono value added tax, ki adjusted de yono import duty act, ki tuwaituwa de yono excise duty act. There is also another act, like tax procedures act. The procedures on how we collect taxes in the country. So, finance bill 2026, adjustment about not to teach on the more. Now, and that is where we come to. I go straight to your question now, Mitumba. Mitumba, Kotogo, it's really popular in the morning on Changbi, Jio Engalega, Biashara, Chibomitumba. I will go ask the PS, CS Nebo Treasury. Kogo aro ruit, I go in the man over Koti Sachin, Kochita, the two le importantly, Nebu Mitumba, Koba Kenya. In the important guitar, the two losing you on your Kenya, Komi taxes to Libani. In the Ibu Guinea, Ibu from another country importing to the country, in your yalde,
1: yes,
0: collapse in the Otiliman tax. So, as is now, go in the Unguli, Gotom, get adjusted and those adjustments, Jongo Moyin, Jongo Moa CS, and finance bill, Goti Unguli Bruce, Ogilegea Biashara and Ebo Mitumba, Ibu Mitumba from America, for example, Kunibari to port of entry. Mombasa, for example. Colas by Liman, the Guren import duty tax. Last by Liman VAT, value added tax. Last by Liman, Guren import declaration levy. Last by Liman, another tax, the Guren railway development levy. The country.
2: Yes.
0: I want my unique in Kenya and Kenyan and other countries. when they import younger important to go by a menu one taxes are also paid. William Ruto to go to Kimi Gongete, allegably Baneta tax young able to go by a meta Kenya. So proposal in finance bill. Kind of very key, Gora, come my go relaxed finance bill. Never good. Oh, what are little in your time? Ye nam go. Testetang alega public participation, but ayon yon leto ginyuru time. Sinyo gegir one by one. Clauses chego gile kiyomi ndeni yen finance bill. 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So ko finance bill ni go ngolole elegi si lendo loopholes ichoto. 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Matila autie broadening the tax base. 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So we are assuming ngele you get a 5% profit, which sometimes you may even get 50% profit or 100% profit. Lakini like go propose in the treasury gole kimaiki assuming gele nyoru 5% and mitumba ichugebu as a profit. So pay income tax. 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So mata liban income tax. It's a way of broadening the tax base. Kigibarai age meken easy and KRA ko collectan this income tax. So that is the proposal. 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
1: Yes.
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0: Ko motor gungete kiare boko cheng rejina.
1: Yes.
0: Mara gurimu gitio ya just in the cost amuga liban income tax. Kidogo.
1: Yes.
0: Chitan liban income tax is you.
1: Yes.
0: We are assuming Kenya will write an above 5% on one income tax in auto.
1: Yes.
0: So, in Libare Igere, coin a legam white, a Maragomu, Cotes Pay, Sega, Ingurai, Metum Baichu. 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
0: 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children.
2: Yes.
0: It takes aimed with resources. That is why the president has two agenda. President William Ruto, what is your agenda? Kenya. Koiga first world. Because of what I have seen in only 4 years. Kenya is a one. Chugugi Bure Sergali. William Ruto has been able to transform. several sectors. Okay, thank you. Kongo in table general get it. Kete bile tosi man chuilele members of parliament koya echigure rapastambe. Rapastambe koko gile umel kagi bungit kele ago me bun meiger agile gitu yes. Kwa state department neisibi ngalega ngotutik en elsergali. Much or more along my man. Ama Boisian Finance Bill 2024. And before I talk about that, Ongen can't see it in the parliament. Can't see you and go away to take legislation, oversight, and representation. Can't see that executive is to implement and also to propose. Got Kogema implement and program in a room. It requires a policy or a law, he proposing it to parliament. Now, in 2024, kugigia public participation. But the noise was all over. King of Mongbu the finance bill, ago tiegea kasartagne ki tesetane gasaratone, in libere itigilina orit. King of Anam, a lech ugije and see chigi question any the finance bill. Like you go to Tsiasa, I will grow me out of proportion. Kogigi public participation, Angandan, Kinge, Kogage, blowing this thing out of proportion. Kinigi petition, Nigi petition, Parliament, so go is your president, call him more, so in a lingo tebigabesa. I say, now I'm afresh. Koki what through public participation, I won't get. Committee in labor finance, lady Lenin finance bill, cost to go chigi contestants, chigiko is your raya. Cost to go. Doggy, I give her a rapper stamp, cookie Tonya will be teaching again the way it was. Like in the geister, so many things. Kisto to go catch and that bill. I will go petition and nanny, Kinaga Quamendel, Kotiego, Kinagi, two kigi maraya. Like in the Giago, political everywhere. That is why King Gaichi President Gole President ka wacha hii kitu ikae. Amul kago out of proportion kitaka tu mago with those people gogi stogo tu kuchoto chukiga gesir. Chiki ma match pick the proposals that were there. That is why President said no, ngo tebigi. So MPs, because I track them. I track their appearances, OCB appearances, CSS and PSS. They are not rubber stamp. Many a times, sometimes take regulations, give regulations, go parliament. They would analyze all the way if we talk no. This and this and this must be removed. So, where is rubber stamp being there? Me, I want to say. Members of parliament are doing their work and I have evidence. They critique in your document. I will propose an amendments and as we have to discuss with them the amendments which are only for them to be able to progress with the initiative. sincerely speaking, they are doing their work.
1: Alright, Chita, I'm calling you to give me Dr. P.S. Aurelia Harono, CPS, in the Parliamentary Affairs. I'm going to talk to you. Dr. P.S. Kimoege, talking about economic survey in about 2026. I'm going to talk to you about 2024, 4.7%. 2025, I'm going to 4.6%. 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
1: yes
0: ligemo nguli inflation exchange rate and so forth ili compare na globally
1: yes
0: globally the economic growth has been around 3% I may not be having real figures but around 3% globally but for Kenya kige charibu nan 4.6 4.7, and that means the government is working kondoa mikakati and strategies chenome kubuild ni our economy. Kego no a good example na lega kwari hele kwaris
1: yes
0: which increased kwari from 6.8
1: isn't it? Yes to 14.9% yes
0: ilge na mune
1: nebo
0: across the country
1: growth, 2.7 2.9
0: global growth 2.7 2.9 roughly let's say 3% globally
1: yes
0: but Kenya we've been at 4.5
1: yes
0: there was a year when we were around 5.6
1: yes
0: and then this year we've said 2024 4.7 then this year 4.6
1: yes
0: now we are affected as a country with global changes yes when anything happens globally or in other countries it will definitely with time engasarta koito ko affect net because we relate with those countries care for example the Iran war the USA Iran war of course it will ite ko affect net amune we rely on them rely on those countries ndugu galak chu oil for example
1: yes
0: so elane in my analysis kugigi gilge Kenya keet ngalega ke ter gabesa gen nam ngalega economic growth ne ba country kuma drop in society ndogi moge the strategies take putting in place as a government kondochi now our president
1: yes
0: could maybe we could be below we could be at 1% but ko global again olole 3.9 economic growth ko Kenya again olole 4.7 economic growth then I can tell you it's because of leadership legitinye lendo mikakati and strategies suko ter economy ko madropen the way or anakuma performing the way it's performing globally
1: yes
0: so gotigere what was released the other day you've given a good example about kwari some sectors kogonyor kobumen yes kobumen some sectors kotienge programs igirane in the country for example affordable housing
1: yes
0: you know this affordable housing program koyote kale kayat employment kayat kora biik che oldo cement oldo kabisa biik kware is nguni biik che bole kware go chang nea and they are getting money kware is kiyo guruyo ko mi biik nguni che bole kware mi lori se kebe kware mi then you know activities are happening everywhere and that's why you can see these sectors are booming so the little drop Nangonyo a 0.1 drop is was expected because of two kegure geopolitical tensions. Tensions in other countries also affects us. And gea ituku gore in the country, for example, kine gea again 2024. The little unrest that was there, the Gen Z unrest that time. It doesn't come away and dibu go on. It is in the economy of our country. So our prayer is going forward. Ki boise tukule ingondoa president mikakati chetore tiko tech the economy nebo emet. Even us, kogi megik anan citizens chepo the Republic of Kenya, ketore also in putting ourselves together agi iku patriotic. In ele legia ita itu kioge, sugo umagi go a shock, umagi go a shock emit aku affecten langa lega ab economy. So the projection of ngule economic growth level 2026, according to that budget estimate, nigo road work is expected to grow by 5.3%. And it is possible. It is possible if we hold every other thing constant and we improve on what we are doing. Co possible genyo run an economic growth of 5.3%. But then I've said tuku kyo segeni motin we galak like US Iran war.
2: Yes.
0: Also affects us. Okay, nalega mwane. It is really affecting us. 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
1: 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and then one of the two of it to brand.
0: Yeah, the first one, Koga Manga Lega Mwanik, King Gonam, Borgit Nepo, you see, Ogiram.
1: Yes.
0: King Genetic Tugilgile, Mwanik, Mwanik, Yetamge Boishi in Kenya, and even in East Africa. 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Because kingen, how it started age legi wendito kiata ken the neighboring countries and so forth. Negi it ko le president in the other month.
1: Yes.
0: EPRA, Energy and Petroleum Regulatory Authority, ko authority legi gichabe in Kenya, super regulated ni nga lega mwanik in emit. 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
0: 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But the saving grace, kine gitore teko ki G to G.
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0: 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UAE,
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0: and yeah. So, kutore teko with continuous supply.
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0: 117.
1: No, landing cost. 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You will confirm 160 something around 162. Going to, you see. Katesak landing cost in diesel by 20%. 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And we thank God omun in programs, correct? Give president. 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
1: 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But as long as that shock. Whenever there is any shock, it will affect us. So, that is it. It is not about the president. You go global shocks. 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It is dictated. Dictated in the global shocks. 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That is why the president is trying much. 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

0: 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Gully, picture, Otinia Coffee, and a bruised dog. Like in the gold at a star and a mill and go get all the back. It's a judge to what is the judge or retta. 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
1: yes yeah. Mr. Jabu Mishma, PS, and the Chicken, and the feedback, not about opinion leaders, that the Anganal Castation Gigum.
2: Lani, Kimachi, and your Malian and Relief Studio, and Tagia Tagenga, as a wagon, Metwage, and Lavanda, not on the radio. Tishet Conrad, what I had from to get up, Colinchin.
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3: What in Arabs again?
2: I'm
3: good.
2: And Kali Mua, I in Allah Kayga, Mong, and the two days with the kitchen Nata, your Jindos Yaginagil, Poisian, Asia, Tool, Asia, Nino. But the question is, it teaches me on, so your JJ Nino.Ya lu kat aje ni nyon, ingkau gile tap ke, anak nyon lu ke enjoy ingkara tiksonot. 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
4: Goi chinis konge tege inomi, ingololi.In fact, you took a chance of coming against you. But, ladies, catch me, be to Tabran. I'm going to say, I'm going to say, thank God, love you, Minigam, which are when you know, born your Arabs again. Each of our peers, in your ratio, in a period of calling in a legitimate kin again. Nemuchan Lelavane, Iakinke.Njogure bigap karni salam malaik sebo president. 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
1: chibu
0: Yes.
5: I'm going to go to the hospital. I get a little bit of a little bit of a
6: I would get a little bit of a little bit of a little bit of a little bit of a little bit of a little bit of a little bit of a little bit of a little bit of a little bit of a little bit of a little bit of a little bit of a little bit of a little bit of a little bit of a little bit of a little bit of a little bit of a little bit of a little bit of a little bit of a little bit of a little bit of a little bit of a little bit of a little bit of a little bit of a little bit of a little bit of a little bit of a little bit of a little bit of a little bit of a little bit of a little bit of a little bit of a little bit of a little bit of a little bit of a little bit of a little bit of a little bit of a little bit of a little bit of a little bit of a little bit of a little bit of a little bit of a little bit of a little bit of a little bit of a little bit of a little bit of a little bit of a little bit of a little bit of a little bit of a little bit of a little bit of a little bit of a little bit of a little bit of a little bit of a little bit of a little bit of a little bit of a little bit of a little bit of a little bit of a little bit of a little bit of a little bit of a little bit of a little bit of
7: Kau mana mahu ni madam dia sekarang? 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
8: That's Choice Kosovinda.
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0: 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It's not about the president engerenyu. There was a narrative after the nomination ko lazima mi a narrative ne gi around ago ko bita protest kidogo ne moti nya president lakini moguma che gerule na otkine ga mwadi. Yo, there was a narrative after the nomination. Ko lazima mi a narrative negi around ago ko bita protest kidogo. Ne moti nya president. Lakini moguma che gerule na otkine ga mwadi. Yo, there was a narrative after the nomination. Ko lazima mi a narrative negi around ago ko bita protest kidogo. Ne moti nya president. Lakini moguma che gerule na otkine ga mwadi. Yo, there was a narrative after the nomination. Ko lazima mi a narrative negi around ago ko bita protest kidogo. Ne moti nya president. Lakini moguma che gerule na otkine ga mwadi. Yo, there was a narrative after the nomination. Ko lazima mi a narrative negi around ago ko bita protest kidogo. Ne moti nya president. Lakini moguma che gerule na otkine ga mwadi. Yo, there was a narrative after the nomination. Ko lazima mi a narrative negi around ago ko bita protest kidogo. Ne moti nya president. Lakini moguma che gerule na otkine ga mwadi. Yo, there was a narrative after the nomination. Ko lazima mi a narrative negi around ago ko bita protest kidogo. Ne moti nya president. Lakini moguma che gerule na otkine ga mwadi. Yo, there was a narrative after the nomination. Ko lazima mi a narrative negi around ago ko bita protest kidogo. Ne moti nya president. Lakini moguma che gerule na otkine ga mwadi. Yo, there was a narrative after the nomination. Ko lazima mi a narrative negi around ago ko bita protest kidogo. Ne moti nya president. Lakini moguma che gerule na otkine ga mwadi. Yo, there was a narrative after the nomination. Ko lazima mi a narrative negi around ago ko bita protest kidogo. Ne moti nya president. Lakini moguma che gerule na otkine ga mwadi. Yo, there was a narrative after the nomination. Ko lazima mi a narrative negi around ago ko bita protest kidogo. Ne moti nya president. Lakini moguma che gerule na otkine ga mwadi. Yo, there was a narrative after the nomination. Ko lazima mi a narrative negi around ago ko bita protest kidogo. Ne moti nya president. Lakini moguma che gerule na otkine ga mwadi. Yo, there was a narrative after the nomination. Ko lazima mi a narrative negi around ago ko bita protest kidogo. Ne moti nya president. Lakini moguma che gerule na otkine ga mwadi. Yo, there was a narrative after the nomination. Ko lazima mi a narrative negi around ago ko bita protest kidogo. Ne moti nya president. Lakini moguma che gerule na otkine ga mwadi. Yo, there was a narrative after the nomination. Ko lazima mi a narrative negi around ago ko bita protest kidogo.

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Iwan and Nanny Changen in a ticket. Igu successful, I shop and Ogin Igu successful, Ogiel Jigay. 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

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Not again, I can still get your fee. And then get your school fees. A chota get your ceiling, you get your target 80,000. Again, I'll school fees. You sang a kinder won't see with younger girl, let you in the not again. I'm to get school fees. The bustling is a get your target 80,000. Kwa simu yungu straight away. Amecho kwa tili chito kule ticket. 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I get a bonus and you're eating a bonus. 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
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Ticket na meter number 6 could not take a circle lane. Ticket na meter number 6 could not take a circle lane. Kage circle fee, school fees. Chotag the basilingi, shake it out again. 80,000. 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Age lechin congratulation. Nichon silingi shake it out again. 80,000 school fees. Lene jita labati yago sukuli shake to go lene. 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Notaga munasego gelechin itil ticket. O 2 year ag school fees chota ke chuguge tem. Agon da anget til ticket tito kaso. Chichonga itil ticket. Da anget til ticket agumo sikchi ge lechin congratulation. Ianat igeti. 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Faith, I got tilted and the time I go near Chigay Bonas. I got to know taking a good ring on Andrew. Now get tilted and the time in your Chigay Bonas. What Albert? I got to know taking a good Cyrus. I got to know taking a good Gladys. I got to know good Rechina. I got to know good Florence. Peter and Tukuli Chongo on your Chigay Bonas. Ianat Isekian and Chamdat. I get Chigay. Itil ticket yani ini til ticket age goni not ponasa inaile ianat iget chige itil ticketem chile baget yongon star 274 ashe agetil ticket not gonna meet the number time ticket not gonna meet the number 6 ne meet the number long ne kage circle ne kage circle fee kage circle school fees amachi chile get yongon star 274 Ashem. I get a note again. A good melody. Kagigo Japon as about 438. 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I go get till a ticket in a time. I go to note again. A good Sylvester. 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I go get till a ticket in note again a time. Morine. I bet you have a bit of a pizza. Morine. Ingo stay no go get till ticket kit your neta. Age goni silingi shiki chota ke 602. 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Age kwa ji silingi shiki chota ke 286. 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Ticket negingo lonely ko ticket nota ke ne meter number 6. 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School fees is chota jiba silingi shigata. Silingi shigi chota again. 80,000 em. 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
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I chagging you cheat not taking it to my till ticket. I'm a cheap boy, she brought down Aggie Chilgi tung on star 274 Ashem. 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We are number 6. I chill number 6. Agi let you okay. Kwe ni otage koge cheng school fees. 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

0: 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Agitil ticket not taking a meter number 6. Agitango to not taking a gugure briska. Because there are no briska. Go get till ticket get you till never angwane. Agigoni 352 shillings. Ango to not taking a gugure Leonida. Because there are no Leonida. Go get till ticket get you. Yanni get till ticket. Yanni go is a kino. Agigochi 511. Ile chamu nebi kakbonas. Oye we chitane tung my till ticket. Amechi chill get you on star 274 Ashem. Age till ticket not taking a moon at them. Agoy on Tomo Gabi Chita, Amecha Legi Chita get you on. Yanga till ticket, Agongun is Kotoma, Lechin in Chita. In I lecham that is a key and an eager to game. It till ticket not taking Oye we Pauline. Agere Kogi Gaji 773. Agoga is a kin and go till a ticket. Ango to not taking a gugure Jonathan. Kogi Gaji bonus about 397. Agoga is a kin not a gamine segale chini big tungani. Yanga it till ticket agumagle and congratulation in Ile Ianat is a kin. Cham that eager to get. It till ticket not taking a mungate and or it not taking the change of sana go let up rotate tungane cham yoni. Ani brodi?
1: You.
0: Katungane. Chamyani.
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1: Eh, oh,
0: Angela, you want a jatan?
1: Ingenini, maro.
0: Maybe give me lumungun the tamunga leg of my bensi.
1: Ay. Risky.
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1: Risky.
0: Ani brodi?
1: You.
0: Yangate ben swallow a pisanem.
1: Mhm.
0: Quatanga swerda and go on go bowling banandi.
1: Eh.
0: Quanga swerda and go on genugo it in Australia.
1: Oh, quanga swerod.
0: Quanga si?
1: Hani go get a.
0: Kupa muri ni kuaganda na mara.
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1: Kama example.
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0: 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Ah, magele gele jutini?
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1: No.
0: Eh?
1: Jami jutini fanso.
0: Eh?
1: Kaliani, he lived in Vanzo.
0: Eh.
1: Oh, me got me and Leonaga, so senior.
0: Eh.
1: Quangas Kagore, Pussy Jagab Sheila.
0: Eh.
1: Ungo Tane. Was a cool young Vanzo.
0: Ah, it isn't a leg in
1: ya. No, more yawning a letter.
0: Eh.
1: More yawning a letter.
0: Kangeti?
1: Yes.
0: Ingle John Jagatak Sheila, John, go family.
1: No.
0: Eh.
1: Eh, how can you?
0: Kanget Sheila?
1: Yes.
0: What you family planning, bago? Inge legi kong yet, eh?
1: Yes.
0: Kita menge aljiego. 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
0: eh
1: wo ge somlon
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1: yes
0: eh
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1: Yes.
0: Eh. So anyway. In rights, chebot yongigo. in yani is in tagabare human rights
1: yes yes

0: 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Commandant, I'll tell you about your set go not in the Mago, the Mamma Dalu, call the Canyo Canyo Canyo.
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3: When the electoral code of conduct checks in, we as IBC will also take decisive action, including disqualifying some of those people whom we will have information about their activities in perpetrating violence.
0: Kateza kole mite kandroi chabaishe kundi no tene baneranik che sulrai ka bokino shigit ne kale manyalu en kandroi chabaishe neranik ko sulrai magut ko chaba gib sab chigei ngalalu tik chagati afse chaba galie ta gin inspector general neba police
3: there are people who have the demand for their services and of course being unemployed and facing their some of the challenges then they are likely to engage in these activities for survival.
4: The security environment is shaped by organized criminal networks, political gangs, and continuous proliferation of small arms and light weapons in some areas. These risks are compounded by youth unemployment and informal economic structures that provide recruitment bases for violent actors. And we have already also discussed this.
5: After the vote, we expect people to go home. But we end up crowding at the tallying centers. I hope this time

0: the processes can be much more efficient, so that we don't have to wait for 1 week, for 5-4 days before we know the results.
1: Because violent disruption of political rallies and party nominations by nominations by goons and criminal gangs, ethnic profiling and zoning of political strongholds, incitements and hate speech, footer bribery and intimidation, increased online misinformation and inflammatory contents.
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1: thank you, Sana. 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You sit in our get at Shalom. Shalom to the day. Go, Labat kitu limba Facebook to the D, Agi Jengi to Willow Terry is again on Agi Elland, not for HMS in your one correct to go sonny. Yes, he will get to limba Facebook. He jiggy to Willow Terry is again on you comment to Baba, Yega, you comment to Gi, and your Zumanu to gain on Galisani.

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I go imagine it lane 24 shillings, meeting on it lane 15 bomb, meeting on it lane 25, minute lane 30 bomb. 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
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I got a meeting in Gabisa. Yana get to go stand and go Facebook, Labatulimba Facebook, Jangi to volunteer Babam, and you comment as in your summoning to get any on go to Margaret Land and not any meeting on a digger like your to the meeting on to get Augustine and him. I go get it to get any on Gararan Gabisa, Gararan Gabisa, Gararan Gabisa. 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

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I'm going to the again, get a little bit studio. 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

Tigal amigo di Sin Jose Tengegal Iwe Nunip Tai and Yon Messia. Alright, you go send not any meeting yon. A jumbongora of Facebook, Jambi Yonga Bileta, Agula Simagora, Agiri on it again. Agiri, because you go get on a give regalagi to go send any mountain again. Amaji took our around the appeal of Facebook. Agonio Giri, because you got ting and in yon. Agogiri, not in go, you are tricky to go send any, not in about ticket number 5. Kazen. In yongu to go Senegapo, in yongu to go and kiss it like in the Ogiro limit, Sama, Cogile Jogi to get in yoga, you want to go some moot, yonder winning to go so many Facebook. Cassandra get to not any meeting yon, side talking to you told about your brother. In Nunitoga, Amajan, you guys take it to Linion, good to go to my till digitit number, good to go to my till digitit number 5, Cassandra, Castia get to name meeting yon. 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You're now in the Olimbo Facebook, Nitong the was time to a 74 age. Killing the Intigitit number 5. Intigitit number 5, killing the Indati 1000. Illibu sexism get to go to the name, a genio chin again, a gunim. 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Imagine gigwone 30,000 oga metinda igi. Get in the 20 bob, get in the 30 bob. And or in not the garana. 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A jamwana negito wali bo Facebook. So not the star 274. Ash, till digiti number 5. Facebook itching it will not tell you to go sonine. I come and get to get you on. Alright, tigale Emmanuel Kipkwe, tigale from Olimba Jam Olimba Jemare. 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

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So, I'll end Ibor, is it in Gatama? Ibor, get to Augustine. I'll end in Giro. G not a name, Mitignon, Mingigger G sang. 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Aje. 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Imagine is a ten time Ivor is a ten gatam Ivor. Imagine Gagitas big 200 and get to go 3,000. 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
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A not negating it to Will Notary in your commendatory in your Ilamba Facebook. Ogol in Jinka Savigny, Augusto in Notan Mizina, Ogun in Jinda again. In Tinny again, get to Augusto and in Waganda in Negan or Tipinig to go late in him. Tools Augusto in Notan Mizina. A tools in young to go stand in Kai till digitit and number six, eh? Tools Kai till digitit and number six, eh? She not an image in your Tools Kai till digitit and number six, eh? Nitton number star. Two a 74 age. Only in jingi to go stand in Imagine in Kuni to give. 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Imagine what you get a go to my itile. Imagine to go get a go to my itile. To go to the name. Meeting big 3 at 200. I get to go. 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
1: 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All right, you can go. As I know, today we saw which passage of our brother. Thank you, Sana Gungui. Not only give gratitude to Gora in Gunin, it told the Jagger tool, Yotan in Urunity, and Betuni Brani, a Gilengin, a Garibu, Karibu, Karibu, Karibu, a Jagger tool, not to get any meeting on a passage of our brother, Karibuni. Yogi Bendigi told to jet or link to Gostonini, to Magista Tigiti number one, and Tigiti number one, Kunotable Power. 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
0: 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But I knew Rigida Guana. I wonder why I'm putting what I'm going to get. Here in Amor, I'm putting a mom well in G. Matia King, I like him, Moivy, or Bagong. Almost like a Neozo, Matia King, I like him, Moivy, or Bagong. Hero, you won't cheat on the Gion.
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1: your man.
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0: 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You only can get Conda one no more. 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You were here.
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0: 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Because they focus on what others have in state of appreciating their own blessing. 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
3: We have improved the education system. I am a very solid believer in competence-based education because it gives all our children equal opportunity. There are children who are good in STEM subjects. There are children who are good in arts, and there are children who are good in the humanities. In the past, we treated all these students the same, and we disadvantaged some students who are gifted differently. And that is why our education system for a very long time produced too many failures, because we had a system of one size fits all.
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0: On Monday, there will be strictly no movement of any vehicles or the roads will be blocked until the government listens to our cry because we've been promised and all everything we are promised has not come to fruition.
6: There are many other countries that produce oil. Don't make force us into a war that we did not start and we're not interested in. If this government is interested in joining the war in Israel, let the individuals raise their hands. Buy oil from anywhere and everywhere.
2: Engka serata ku berasta, teset nonton barabinik coba haru tahu, engkau kau itu tap konom mengpakol ku suka aje, teset nonton balia tamuan ku lekar itu serikat likora, ku lenya alu kual muan ku kubun komasta aje amat ku tiye aje jatuk coba ganjil netap serikat leng serikat liye itu, ku rite barge neteset aje engkau matunya jatuk coba Middle East.
0: We are urging all our investors in the public transport that effective immediately. We are increasing our fares by 50%.
7: We know very well, and I want it to go very clear, that our tourists are going to be affected. As we are going to stage this demonstration,
8: be aware that we are going to increase our prices by 50%, because don't have the mechanism. We are going to take it upon ourselves. And I caution you, please, don't dare block any driver.
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9: 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I'm proposing that we reduce by 4 shillings. 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
9: The same people you see claiming to reduce this or that are the same people who are the owners of G2G. In fact, 75% of the imports of fuel benefit our leaders directly. I'm requesting our leaders, now it is time to tame your greed. Kenyans cannot accommodate global supply shocks and also accommodate your greed at the same time. One has to give way for the other, and you must give way. The greed of the G2G cabal must come to an end now, because Kenyans can now see that fuel in terms of global prices was low in 2022, yet Kenyans we are paying cheaper at the pump, and there was no G2G then. Now when there is G2G, which supposedly we are lied to that it has any benefit to Kenyans, when we have cheaper global oil prices than 2022, prices in Kenya are unprecedented.
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11: When the electoral code of conduct checks in, we as IBC will also take decisive action, including disqualifying some of those people whom we will have information about their activities in perpetrating violence.
2: Katika skole mite kandoi kichepaishe kundi tamnerani kusuldaya kabokino shikino kale manyalu inge kandoi kichepaishe nerani ke kusuldaya maguti kuache wakipsakpi ke ngalalu tikchagati hafse chepakaliyet chepato Inspector General Nepa Police Douglas Kanja.
12: There are people who have the demand for their services, and of course being unemployed and facing their, some of the challenges, then they are likely to engage in these activities for survival.
13: The security environment is shaped by organized criminal networks, political gangs, and continuous proliferation of small arms and light weapons in some areas. These risks are compounded by youth unemployment and informal economic structures that provide recruitment bases for violent actors. And we have already also discussed this. After the vote, we expect people to go home, but we end up in crowding at the tallying centers. I hope this time the processes can be much more efficient so that we don't have to wait for 1 week, for 5-4 days before we know the results.
14: Because violent disruption of political rallies and party nominations by nominations by goons and criminal gangs, ethnic profiling and zoning of political strongholds, incitements and hate speech, footer bribery and intimidation, increased online misinformation and inflammatory contents.
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I get the Beatrice. 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I got the Bravin Gibbs Gigan. I got the in Ulibopomets going to go to meeting Dani. I get the Bates Kipuri Job Munyewe, got a getting you loaded and glare from Ulibogi Kilion areas. I get a meeting in Dani Kabisa. Thank you, son of a man. I get the Shalom Aram Terrigal, a meeting in Dani Galekono. Kale's call like your children. I got a chirchir gole limba mucho indesi mwenye gole senetab songa. 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

Mongole Julie gave away not talking. A right to go send any other money that type passage of brother and Libby Studio. I get it and give it an alternate but Facebook says so much to another passage of rent against it again. 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She like if you're I get it, Joy James. 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I get a meeting and I get a Vincent Barusel by Naza. I get a Sinta Tiri of Colomit and Danigal Chiki Chico Bodagolami and Danny. I get a Bia Gongolomit and Danny. I get a Ilari Elimba Jerangus Golomit and Danny. I'll be trying to look at Ghost and not any meeting and good to my attack to pass your frame. Only in Jog Pungazi, Bijongo Nurchigi to go to 6,005 under the Pungazi Sana, Pungazi Sana, Pungazi Sana, Ninningo Leon and Amajani as any of it was ten. I saw Maggie to give me a tita can get any brother like Bas Joffrey Casanian Tigiti number 2. Amajamon Gorongi Lanego Mama Jay, Yoki in it to Malinji in Italy. 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Amatin your chigesi mwaite. 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All engine in goon gitu gostana not any meeting on. Not such a passage of ag brother. Nur chinge 25,000. 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Olin Jingiru, young it is a tag bust and Libby Studio. Kirgit to Gilegate till in Nguni ticket number 2. Aguayo Gilenje meet him big 300. In between, you go to the next one. You go to the next one. All right, I go to the next one. In number 2. Nito go to the next one. In the star 274. And I'm meeting big 300. I get to go 3,500. 3,500 in big 300 to go stone in a non bagadege not in a gonamong mood bagadege not in a gonamong mood to go stone in a nitong the was time 2 a 74 age a lendina ne mengi gergi sang yonato de base Joffrey
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Basta Geoffrey, Rav Rotich, Richard N. Kunya, please, Osia Kusum, Devu, a Mesian in its creator. Tikio, Niombe, the Vincent Gutoga, Gitoben Bome, Gutorting of Mugdon and Sisop. 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